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Well, unlike George Gershwin's Rhapsody in Blue, you don't have a big clarinet trill and lip glissando in the beginning of this, but people have noticed a lot of similarities once you get into it between Rachmaninoff's Fourth Concerto and George Gershwin's music, especially Rhapsody in Blue. Rachmaninoff was in America and he couldn't attend

John Williams and the London Symphony with Old and Lost Rivers by Tobias Picker. It's always nice to have your company for classical music. I'm Mindy Rantner. I'm glad we could get together on a Saturday for your classical discoveries. And this hour, it's all water music.